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And you're alive this morning. Jesus is alive, and we do have a hope. 214, first and second stanza.

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1: Oh, he was so sweet. He took me to eat, he bought me roses, and then we went back to his house and watched movies.
0: You went back to his house? Did you guys kiss?
1: I'm telling you that.
0: Oh my God, you did.
2: 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Oh my God, look at that guy. He's so cute. And he's looking over here. Be quiet. 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